give her the letter, she gives me the loot, the bucket up lips and a wink that I found cute. And I said, baby, baby, baby, is there some karmic G love thing?

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1: They found her body in the water, floating face down in the river. The one who found her called the doctor, or so they say. Not a scratch, she wasn't bleeding. 16 years old, died a virgin.

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I say you look so fine that I really want to make you mine. 4, 5, 6, come on and get your kicks. Now you don't need

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I say you look so fine that I really want to make you mine. 4, 5, 6, come on and get your kicks. Now you don't need a

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1: 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She gives me the loot with puckered up lips and a wink that I found cute. And I said, baby, baby, baby, is there some karmic she loved?